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1: Chad Tyson, thanks for hanging out, rocking your weekend with us tonight. We got some news from Gene Simmons at KISS this week and a couple updates as far as KISS stuff is concerned. So we'll get into that next tonight here on the show. Alice in Chains, Nair's Wood.

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Bon Jovi.

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2: 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The House of Hair is back in all its badass glory, and I'm taking you down to the greasy roots of metal. So Eric Clapton and Jimmy Page launched their careers in the Yardbirds. Can you name another famous guitarist who cut his teeth in the band? Anyone? Anyone? Well, it's the late, great Jeff Beck. This English guitarist won 8 Grammys over his career, but never had the same recognition with the masses as his legendary peers Page and Clapton, but is considered by many to be their master. Jeff Beck was a British blues rock legend who also played in the Jeff Beck Group. Beck, Bogart, and Apsey contributed to countless tracks in various genres and influenced a ton of rockers who came after him. In fact, Pink

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Stacy hanging with you on Mother's Day. Matriarchs, you rule. And I know this can be a tricky holiday to navigate, depending on what you have going on. 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
1: It's Stacy, and aside from the stupid scary movies that are just always in movie theaters, you can look those up on your own. 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

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Stacy hanging with you. Happy Mother's Day from our iHeart family to yours. It could be a tricky holiday. Lots of different emotions, but if you've got a good woman in your life, and she's got motherhood inside of her soul, go wish her a happy Mother's Day.

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1: It's Stacey. And in theaters, if you're going to go catch a flick, Michael, the Michael Jackson biopic, which is doing really well. Anne Hathaway in a couple of movies. There's an A24 thriller movie called Mother Mary, but also Devil Wears Prada 2, which did really well in its opening weekend. And finally, in theaters, Mortal Kombat 2, the sequel to 2021 Mortal Kombat.

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1: Stacy with you, and to all the moms that rock. Well, thanks. Thanks for listening. You can always hang out with us. A very happy Mother's Day to you. I hope you get the relaxation that you deserve. Matriarchs, you rule.

0: 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Stacy hanging with you. Happy Mother's Day. I'm super stoked to have a really good mother-in-law. I love hanging with her. She raised a really good son. And my mom, Stacy's mom, has got it going on, which that song just destroyed me in 2003. Oh, happy Mother's Day.
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1: It's Stacy, and none better than Mortal Kombat from 1995. The score of all scores. But Mortal Kombat 2 is out now, so the sequel to the 2021 flick. And also in theaters, Devil Wears Prada 2. It's sequel time, man. It's been the story of our lives for the last 20 years.

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Apparently, there was a contest held overseas that I definitely could have won, and I'm sure you could have, too. I'll tell you more about this contest, and maybe they should bring it over here to America. It's Battle in the Morning with Metallica.

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1: 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Def Leppard is on now.

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1: You know, if there was ever a Nickelback fan club, I would definitely be the president of it. But I don't think there is one. Hey, what's going on? Good morning. It is Battle GNR is on now.

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1: Now, when it comes to everybody's favorite song to listen to while drunk, what do you think it is? 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
1: You would think by now everybody would know that there's no such thing as a safe tan. But apparently social media has other plans. Hey, it's battle. New report says millions of Americans have cut back on sunscreen because of bad information they saw online. And a lot of people still believe that tanning somehow looks healthy or helps protect the skin. Spoiler alert, your healthy glow, literally skin damage. So

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1: Hey, it's Battle, and you hear a lot of college side hustles, right? But this one might be the sweetest. There's a college student in Pennsylvania helping pay his tuition by keeping bees and selling the honey. He runs dozens of hives, harvests twice a year, and says that he's been profitable from day one. Let me tell you, that is not just a side hustle. That's a business plan. But I'll see myself out now.

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What's going on? It is battle. 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

honestly, the problem usually isn't like the hobby. It's whether the dishes are still in the sink. What do you think? Ladies, this one's for you. Are video games a turnoff in adulthood or not a big deal? 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
1: Hey, what's going on? It's Battle. So there's a bunch of guys over the age of 50 that were asked what they've stopped caring about. And the answers were pretty honest. Ugly shoes, regular haircuts, looking busy at work, and even wearing different clothes every day. Basically, at some point in life, comfort beats optics and the sniff test becomes quality control. There's confidence and there's those Crocs are staying on. Yes, what's something you used to care about way too much, but then you just said, forget it, and just let it go? Hit that talk back, Mike, while listening to the

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1: My mom makes the best what? 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My mom makes the best what? We'll dive into that next. Lit is on now.

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1: Hey, what's going on? It's Battle. So an ex-user reportedly tricked AI and an automated crypto bot into sending them about 200 grand in tokens using Morse code hidden in a message. This is interesting. Yeah, the bot carried out the transfer. The scammer dumped the tokens, crashed the price, and then disappeared. So basically, two robots got hustled by one guy with dots and dashes. Does hearing stories like this make you trust AI and crypto less?

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Jumping into Sunday afternoon. Hello, Kraken Nooners who might just be wandering in. All right, let's continue on. A lot of weekend left.

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Checking out some of the fan-filmed footage that's coming out of the Welcome to Rockville Festival in Daytona Beach at Daytona International Speedway. Today, the final day. Stained was there on Thursday, the opening day of the event.

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0: 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Hey, good afternoon. I'm Pat Lynch. Trust that you're enjoying your weekend. Excellent. If you're working today, thank you for rocking on the job with us. You know, NBA, NHL playoffs continue. None of my teams are still standing, so I'm now relegated to just casual observer. Still watching. Yeah, still have great interest. But it is in a weird way kind of therapeutic to remove the whole stress factor, worrying about your team living up to your expectations. You know, once you get over having said expectations shattered year after year after year, it just, becomes okay. Hey, next season, right?
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Humans were not created to sit in silence. 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

Toledo's Rock, 104.7 WIOT. Hey there, Pat Lynch. Happy Mother's Day, moms. It looks like this is a record-breaking year for spending on mom. So hopefully, if you're mom listening right now, you've been showered and pampered today. Collectively, as Americans, it's estimated we spent $38 billion. 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That beats the previous

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One of the more chill tunes in the entire Pearl Jam catalog. Originally was intended as a B-side, and it was a B-side, but it ultimately became a very big, unexpected hit. Here's Yellow Ledbetter.

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Hey, Mom, you need anything? Get you anything else here? You enjoying your day? Okay, just checking in on you. Happy Mother's Day.

0: 104.7 WIOT. Grading some Pat Lynch. You know, we've all got that handful of movies that we'll watch time and time again. When I have one of those, I actually buy it. Yes, I still buy physical media, DVDs. I'm now collecting 4K DVDs. I'm started dabbling with the whole home theater thing. And look, I got to have some sort of hobby. So that's it. One of those movies I purchased and will watch over and over, Scarface. Just a great movie. Love it. The Scarface Mansion is for sale. It just hit the market. $237 million in Key Biscayne. You know, that was once what was referred to as Winter White House for old Tricky Dick, Richard Nixon, President Nixon. Yeah, not kidding. I bet Richard Nixon had no idea about what would be coming, you know, in there cinematically down the road.
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0: 104.7 WIOT. Good afternoon. I'm Pat Lynch. Thanks for rocking with us this weekend. And happy Mother's Day, moms. So if you've ever thought of, hey, you know what? I'm ready for a change of scenery. I'm going to pick up and start fresh someplace else. It's a big decision. And a lot got to, you know, go into that before you actually follow through. This is telling right here. The top 10 most expensive metro areas in the entire United States for homeowners. 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Most expensive metro areas in the U.S. for homeowners. Top 10. Nine of the top 10. In fact, the first nine are all in California. San Jose, San Francisco, Santa Cruz. It goes on and on and on. Thousands and thousands and thousands of dollars a month in average cost. What's at number 10, the only non-California city? 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
5: 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It's the Enhanced Games. Some call it grotesque. Others say it's unleashing human potential. Either way, the podcast Superhuman documented it all, embedded in the games and with the athletes for a full year.
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13: Hello, I'm Robert Smigel. 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Cartoons on SNL, Conan stuff, Triumph the Insult comic dogs, some movies. But now I'm past my peak. So I'm hosting a podcast, Humor Me with Robert Smigel and Friends. 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

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Please remember, we do not permit the Sunday scary situation where, you know, a lot of times on Sunday, right around the time, oh no, tomorrow's, it's on the end of the weekend. No. You look at things half full, all right? Lots of weekend left, and we're here to fill it with great tunes.

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Just had somebody hit me up for Thin Lizzy. Dude, can you make that happen? Yes, I can make that happen. Can you wait two songs? Okay. Stand by and thank you for rocking with us.

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Right, hey there, it's Pat Lynch. Enjoyed spending Sunday with you. Great tunes on the way for your Sunday evening, so don't be going anywhere. All right, we'll get together again soon.

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It's Josh, and I hope you're doing excellent, because I am, and I'd feel even more excellent if you hit me up at Josh M Radio on social media or the Talkback mic on the iHeartRadio app. It's easy. 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What are you doing? Because I want to know. Hit me up right now. I'd love to hear from you.

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It's really great to know that you're listening to me right now because, well, that makes me feel really good. And even though it's not about me, it's about you. I appreciate you listening, and I just want to say thank you. Thanks for listening. You're the best.

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Sometimes you need to give the finger to a tough day, and we're here for that. 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

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You know that feeling when you hear the song that you love and you go, man, that is my jam, and you crank it up? That's what I love about playing music for you. I appreciate you listening. Thanks so much.

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1: Jenny, you had a friend come in from another country and you took them where?
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1: Uh-huh.
2: And that was a miscalculation on my part because...
1: Why?
2: He had no idea what a bloomin' onion was. And I was terribly embarrassed.
1: Yeah, well, you know, I thought he would know bloomin' onion because they're such a thing in Australia. Fun fact, they are not. They're still delicious, though. Thanks for listening. I wanna run.